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1: It's too darn hot. It's too darn hot. 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

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Why, you fix her breakfast every morning, you stay home every day, you even wash the dishes if she has to go away. Why, you send the children to school,

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Analyze you, categorize you, finalize you, or advertise you. All I really want to do is, baby, be friends with you. And I don't want to straight face you, race or chase you, track or trace you, disgrace you, replace you, or define you. I don't want to confine you. 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

I find myself reciting words I've said or should have said, like scenes that need rewriting.

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You were sweeter than the blossoms on the tree. I was as proud as any man could be, as if the mayor had offered me the winter time has come and gone. The pigeons feeding in the square have flown. But I remember when the vespers chimed, you loved me once

were sweeter than the blossoms on the tree. I was as proud as any man could be, as if the mayor had offered me.